connected. That's why you must help me. Get across the border, hey sister. Every one of us is somebody's brother.

I remember the moment I decided to run away from this camp. I couldn't get along with the commander. Such a guy, I hated him. After this moment, I couldn't sleep. I had to make a plan to pass the border.

don't you know the world is getting smaller? I need you to help me get across the border.